Happy Friday, friends. You are hanging out with me, Madison June. We are taking it easy with the Eagles to start off our night together. Aha! The Cars and Duran Duran still to come.

0: Well, well, well, it's a Friday and today is National Road Trip Day. Yes, the official kickoff to Are We There Yet season. 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It's a test of patience. Lots of snacks. 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Honestly, some of the best memories come from piling in the car, rolling down the windows, singing songs, and being with the family, even if it's a 9 or 10 hour ride.
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9: 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Here's your weather forecast from the ABK Flooring Weather Center for this evening. Showers likely, possibly a thunderstorm. Cloudy with an overnight low of 61. Look for that chance of showers before 10 a.m. tomorrow morning. Cloudy, then gradually becoming mostly sunny with an afternoon high near 78. Tomorrow night, partly cloudy, low around 62. And for Sunday, a chance of showers, possibly a thunderstorm. Mostly cloudy with a high near 81.
12: If you're making breakfast, Dwayne and Cannon like three pancakes, seven pieces of bacon, and exactly eight hash browns. We don't know why they're so picky, but it's in their contracts. 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

0: Well, I don't like to think of myself as having a lot in common with Jeff Bezos. He was in an interview with CNBC this week, said something I actually agree with. He said only half of Americans should be paying taxes. It's kind of shocking to hear him say that, right? 50% of U.S. taxpayers, the lower 50%, actually only pay 3% of the taxes. He said, listen, we can find the 3%. People who are making $75,000 a year or less, man, you're paying $12,000 or more in taxes. That could be used for groceries. Finally, thank you. Hey, if Jeff suggests it, maybe it'll actually happen.
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2: Here's your weather forecast from the ABK Flooring Weather Center for this evening. Showers likely, possibly a thunderstorm. Cloudy with an overnight low of 61. Look for that chance of showers before 10 a.m. tomorrow morning. Cloudy, then gradually becoming mostly sunny with an afternoon high near 78. Tomorrow night, partly cloudy, low around 62. And for Sunday, a chance of showers, possibly a thunderstorm. Mostly cloudy with a high near 81.
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3: Here's your weather forecast from the ABK Flooring Weather Center for this evening. Showers likely, possibly a thunderstorm. Cloudy with an overnight low of 61. Look for that chance of showers before 10 a.m. tomorrow morning. Cloudy, then gradually becoming mostly sunny with an afternoon high near 78. Tomorrow night, partly cloudy, low around 62. And for Sunday, a chance of showers, possibly a thunderstorm. Mostly cloudy with a high near 81.
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Tracy Chapman, the Steve Miller Band. Got Tom Petty by request on the way. 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
5: Here's your weather forecast from the ABK Flooring Weather Center for this evening. Showers likely, possibly a thunderstorm. Cloudy with an overnight low of 61. Look for that chance of showers before 10 a.m. tomorrow morning. Cloudy, then gradually becoming mostly sunny with an afternoon high near 78. Tomorrow night, partly cloudy, low around 62. And for Sunday, a chance of showers, possibly a thunderstorm. Mostly cloudy with a high near 81.
6: Margaritas? 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But shouldn't we wait a little bit? Memories 107.9.

0: It may actually be over. The dad bod era. That's what I'm talking about. New research shows women are more interested in men with leaner athletic builds. They don't want that big beer belly. But here's the thing. The standard isn't the same for women's bodies. Guys tend to prefer a soft, curvy female over the ultra-thin Ozempic bods. Dad bod's out. I guess that's not good news for my husband.
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0: Saturday night, June 20th, they're back again by popular demand. 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
3: Here's your weather forecast from the ABK Flooring Weather Center for this evening. Showers likely, possibly a thunderstorm. Cloudy with an overnight low of 61. Look for that chance of showers before 10 a.m. tomorrow morning. Cloudy, then gradually becoming mostly sunny with an afternoon high near 78. Tomorrow night, partly cloudy, low around 62. And for Sunday, a chance of showers, possibly a thunderstorm. Mostly cloudy with a high near 81.
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0: Nobody else is playing that, just us. Madison, June, and you hanging out together. You can find me on social media. Give me a big thumbs up at Madison On Air. LinkedIn, the networking social media website, has ranked the top companies in the country for career growth this year. All of these companies have at least 100 full-time employees, looking at things like speed of internal promotions. JP Morgan Chase topping the list, the number one company for career growth, followed by Alphabet and Microsoft.
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3: 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We never figured out the puzzles, but we liked to play.

Queen. Oh, that's the ultimate pump you up song, is it not? Madison June is my name. Love hanging out with you, especially the beginning of a holiday weekend. We're having a great time. Here comes the rain again. Turn this one up.

0: Incredible music. This is the place to be. Where is the place to be if you're looking to move across the United States? U.S. News and World Report has just revealed their rankings for the best place to live in the U.S. this year. Coming up, number one on this list is Carmel, Indiana. May not have heard of it. I've actually been to Carmel, Indiana. I have a girlfriend who moved there. It is beautiful. But it is the roundabout capital of the United States. Just a heads up. Coming in at number two is Fishers, Indiana.
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11: Here's your weather forecast from the ABK Flooring Weather Center for this evening. Showers likely, possibly a thunderstorm. Cloudy with an overnight low of 61. Look for that chance of showers before 10 a.m. tomorrow morning. Cloudy, then gradually becoming mostly sunny with an afternoon high near 78. Tomorrow night, partly cloudy, low around 62. And for Sunday, a chance of showers, possibly a thunderstorm. Mostly cloudy with a high near 81.
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0: Hey friends, happy Friday. I'm so glad you're here. Have you ever gone to a restaurant whose menu looks like a book? 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

Tina Turner right there, the queen of rock and roll. And I'll tell you what, she had great hair. Did she not? I would love to know what her secrets were. Madison June hanging out with you, played all your favorite music. 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

0: Happy birthday to all of you Geminis. It is officially Gemini season now through June 20th. 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You like music, books, magazines, and short trips around town. My parents' dog is actually a Gemini, and I think that that kind of sounds about right.
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2: 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I'm Leah Jones from Plymouth High School.
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5: Here's your weather forecast from the ABK Flooring Weather Center for this evening. Showers likely, possibly a thunderstorm. Cloudy with an overnight low of 61. Look for that chance of showers before 10 a.m. tomorrow morning. Cloudy, then gradually becoming mostly sunny with an afternoon high near 78. Tomorrow night, partly cloudy, low around 62. And for Sunday, a chance of showers, possibly a thunderstorm. Mostly cloudy with a high near 81.
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0: Feeling good and starting our weekend off right together with incredible music like that. I know gas prices have got a lot of people down. 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
3: Here is your weather forecast from the ABK Flooring Weather Center. Chance of showers before 10 a.m. today. Cloudy early, then gradually becoming mostly sunny with an afternoon high 78. Tonight, partly cloudy with a low 62. And for Sunday, a chance of showers and thunderstorms, mostly cloudy with a high near 81.
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0: What have you done for me lately? Yeah, great one there from Janet Jackson. Tom Petty on the way. We'll hear from Toto coming up.
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1: Here is your weather forecast from the ABK Flooring Weather Center. Chance of showers before 10 a.m. today. Cloudy early, then gradually becoming mostly sunny with an afternoon high 78. Tonight, partly cloudy with a low 62. And for Sunday, a chance of showers and thunderstorms, mostly cloudy with a high near 81.
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0: It's the Mad Madness in our house. Going to play that for Danny and crew. Got us on at UPS tonight. Thanks for checking on in. Do what they did. Drop me a line here in the studio. Got to Aerosmith and Rick Astley coming up.
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So we understand pitch, melody, and reading music. Oh, sorry. 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It was supposed to say, nobody at Memories 107.9 is a trained singer.

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1: Here is your weather forecast from the ABK Flooring Weather Center. Chance of showers before 10 a.m. today. Cloudy early, then gradually becoming mostly sunny with an afternoon high 78. Tonight, partly cloudy with a low 62. And for Sunday, a chance of showers and thunderstorms, mostly cloudy with a high near 81.
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0: remember that song when it was originally done back in the late 60s from the iconic Monkees. Great remake from Smash Mouth, and I'm a believer.
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6: Here is your weather forecast from the ABK Flooring Weather Center. Chance of showers before 10 a.m. today. Cloudy early, then gradually becoming mostly sunny with an afternoon high 78. Tonight, partly cloudy with a low 62. And for Sunday, a chance of showers and thunderstorms, mostly cloudy with a high near 81.
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0: Words of Advice, and the very first big hit for that gentleman. Early 80s, the album Working Class Dog. Wendy, thank you for checking in. For Rick Springfield, don't talk to strangers.
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0: From the 1989 soundtrack of the film Batman Forever, a huge hit for Seal and Kiss from a Rose. It's Mike Scott on the weekend. Thank you for making us part of yours. They say every girl's crazy about a sharp-dressed man. Got Billy Gibbons and the boys to sing that very song for you coming up next.
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0: Saturday night, June 20th, they're back again by popular demand. 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
1: Here is your weather forecast from the ABK Flooring Weather Center. Chance of showers before 10 a.m. today. Cloudy early, then gradually becoming mostly sunny with an afternoon high 78. Tonight, partly cloudy with a low 62. And for Sunday, a chance of showers and thunderstorms, mostly cloudy with a high near 81.
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0: One of the first big hits for that legendary band from the late 70s. Probably one of their biggest hits, I might add. And a great, great song. It's Kool & the Gang, Celebration. Got more great tunes on the way. We'll take it back to 1982. Colin Hay and Men at Work lead the way. And the Wallflowers coming up too.
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0: singing about one headlight, Wallflowers. 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Steven Tyler, Aerosmith, Down to Summer, all the list goes on, and more of your favorite tunes coming up next.
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0: The other big hit they had, of course, was Friday, I'm in Love. Two back-to-back hits like that for The Cure and Just Like Heaven. Got Journey out of the way. We'll hear a classic from Depeche Mode 2 for Steve coming up.
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10: Here is your weather forecast from the ABK Flooring Weather Center. Chance of showers before 10 a.m. today. Cloudy early, then gradually becoming mostly sunny with an afternoon high 78. Tonight, partly cloudy with a low 62. And for Sunday, a chance of showers and thunderstorms, mostly cloudy with a high near 81.
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0: for Steve working tonight. Couldn't tell me where, but Steve, we appreciate you being there, my man. Music coming up from Kenny Loggins and Toad the Wet Sprockets.
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3: Here is your weather forecast from the ABK Flooring Weather Center. Chance of showers before 10 a.m. today. Cloudy early, then gradually becoming mostly sunny with an afternoon high 78. Tonight, partly cloudy with a low 62. And for Sunday, a chance of showers and thunderstorms, mostly cloudy with a high near 81.
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0: All I Watch, Toad the Wet Sprockets, on your home for great classic hits and more of them coming up. Thank you so much for making us part of your weekend, the long holiday weekend. It's Mike Scott. Music on the way from Simple Minds. And remember the song Perfect Way from Scritti Politti. Man, I haven't heard that in a long time. And we will do just that. We will hear it together, my friends, coming up in just a couple of minutes.
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5: Here is your weather forecast from the ABK Flooring Weather Center. Chance of showers before 10 a.m. today. Cloudy early, then gradually becoming mostly sunny with an afternoon high 78. Tonight, partly cloudy with a low 62. And for Sunday, a chance of showers and thunderstorms, mostly cloudy with a high near 81.
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You too, with pride. I have no pride. Last night, the wife said, hey, I'm going out for 2 hours. Do you want anything? I said, no, that's enough. I'm Randy Johnson. I'm your weekend radio pal. Soon, Rocky will be here. Adrian. Steve Miller Band will perform Magic, plus Trouble in Hot Dog Land. First, you're invited to a wedding.

0: I can't stop falling in love with hot dogs. Ah, summer's on the way. Who doesn't love a delicious barbecued hot dog fresh off the grill? Competitive eater Joey Jaws Chestnut, the reigning champion and 17-time winner of the Nathan's famous international hot dog eating contest, will compete. That's right, you can sleep easy tonight. He will compete in the July 4th spectacle while on probation, as he pleaded guilty to a misdemeanor battery charge. Chestnut was accused of slapping a man on the face during a night out at an Indiana bar. No doubt the guy made fun of his wiener. The president of Major League Eating, which oversees the Nathan's famous contest, said the altercation did not affect Chestnut's competition eligibility. Quote, "This incident did not violate Major League Eating's code of conduct." Ah, as you might imagine, a competition where people dip hot dog buns in water, then stuff them in their mouths, along with hot dogs, has a strict code of conduct.
1: Hot dogs. Armor hot dogs.

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11: 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Here is your weather forecast from the ABK Flooring Weather Center. Chance of showers before 10 a.m. today. Cloudy early, then gradually becoming mostly sunny with an afternoon high 78. Tonight, partly cloudy with a low 62. And for Sunday, a chance of showers and thunderstorms, mostly cloudy with a high near 81.
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0: 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Speaking of the police, my friend with a stuttering problem just went to prison. I'm afraid he may never finish his sentence. Chili Pepper's on the way.
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11: Here is your weather forecast from the ABK Flooring Weather Center. Chance of showers before 10 a.m. today. Cloudy early, then gradually becoming mostly sunny with an afternoon high 78. Tonight, partly cloudy with a low 62. And for Sunday, a chance of showers and thunderstorms, mostly cloudy with a high near 81.
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1: Breaking news at Town Hall. I'm Bob Agnew in Washington. The new chairman of the Federal Reserve was sworn in Friday, Kevin Warsh, to succeed Jerome Powell, as Laura Winters reports.
2: The new Fed chair, Kevin Warsh, sworn in at the White House by Supreme Court Justice Clarence Thomas. President Trump at the event telling reporters,
3: "Thankfully, unlike some of his predecessors, Kevin understands that when the economy is booming, it is, that's a good thing. We don't have to go crazy. Just let it boom. We want it to boom."
2: Laura Winters reporting.
1: Correspondent Jennifer King, meanwhile, has a report on developments in that deadly drug overdose case in New Mexico.
4: Authorities say fentanyl and methamphetamine were found at a house where New Mexico responders got sick after answering an overdose call. Steve McLaughlin is the chief medical officer for University of New Mexico Hospital.
5: When someone's exposed to an opioid or like fentanyl, initially they will often become drowsy. They can actually become unconscious. And then we see their breathing slow down and that they can, in fact, stop breathing.
4: Mika and Georgia Rascon were identified as two of the three people in the house who died. A fourth person who was unresponsive and one of the responders who became sick were still hospitalized as of Friday. Mountaineer Mayor Peter Nieto says authorities were called to the house by a worried co-worker of one of the victims. The investigation is still ongoing. I'm Jennifer King.
1: Tulsi Gabbard resigns from the administration.
6: Gabbard is resigning from her post as Director of National Intelligence to support her husband through his battle with, quote, an extremely rare form of bone cancer. Gabbard notified President Trump during a meeting in the Oval Office Friday. Her last day as ODNI is expected to be June 30th. In her formal resignation letter, Gabbard says she is, quote, deeply grateful for the trust you placed in me and for the opportunity to lead the office of the Director of the National Intelligence for the last year and a half. She said she has, quote, made significant progress at the ODNI, advancing unprecedented transparency and restoring integrity to the intelligence community.
1: More on these stories at townhall.com.
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8: 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Here's your forecast from the ABK Flooring Weather Center. As we go into the weekend, we have just a very slim chance of a shower today. Otherwise, cloudy skies, 77 degrees. Partly cloudy for tonight with a low of 61. On your Sunday, tomorrow, there is a chance for showers in the afternoon. Cloudy skies, highs at 81. And Memorial Day on Monday, a slight chance of a leftover shower. Otherwise, cloudy and highs Monday at 81 degrees.
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It was almost that's all for my marriage the other night. Well, we went out to dinner, nice restaurant. I ordered a steak. The waiter asked how I wanted it cooked. I said, like winning an argument with my wife. The waiter replied, rare it is. I'm Randy Johnson. I'm your weekend radio pal. On the way, Aretha takes us for a drive. The Eagles take us for a long run. Plus, World Cup safe sex.

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We've had cabin fever since, well, like November. So we're going to be all over Washington and Daviess County. 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We are Washington. We are Daviess County. 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

Many people would do anything for love, and lots of those folks are soccer fans. Well, the two worlds come together in delightful fashion as World Cup fans in Toronto will get thousands of free soccer-themed condoms when the city hosts the much-anticipated tournament this summer to help them score safely. Soccer buffs partying in Hogtown can play the field with six limited edition rubbers featuring sports puns such as "What a finish," "Block those shots," and "Oh, Canada." Get ready to score safely, according to city health officials. Whether you're attending a soccer match, a watch party, hitting a summer festival, or partying, remember that condoms protect the health of you and your partners. Remember, safe sex is the...

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0: 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Here's your forecast from the ABK Flooring Weather Center. As we go into the weekend, we have just a very slim chance of a shower today. Otherwise, cloudy skies, 77 degrees. Partly cloudy for tonight with a low of 61. On your Sunday, tomorrow, there is a chance for showers in the afternoon. Cloudy skies, highs at 81. And Memorial Day on Monday, a slight chance of a leftover shower. Otherwise, cloudy and highs Monday at 81 degrees.
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0: It's the Eagles. If you are in the Army, you know that an Eagle rank refers to a colonel. I didn't know that. As we commemorate Memorial Day this weekend, please take a moment to remember and understand why we have Monday off. And if you served, thank you. 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
0: Here's your forecast from the ABK Flooring Weather Center. As we go into the weekend, we have just a very slim chance of a shower today. Otherwise, cloudy skies, 77 degrees. Partly cloudy for tonight with a low of 61. On your Sunday, tomorrow, there is a chance for showers in the afternoon. Cloudy skies, highs at 81. And Memorial Day on Monday, a slight chance of a leftover shower. Otherwise, cloudy and highs Monday at 81 degrees.

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0: 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Here's your forecast from the ABK Flooring Weather Center. As we go into the weekend, we have just a very slim chance of a shower today. Otherwise, cloudy skies, 77 degrees. Partly cloudy for tonight with a low of 61. On your Sunday, tomorrow, there is a chance for showers in the afternoon. Cloudy skies, highs at 81. And Memorial Day on Monday, a slight chance of a leftover shower. Otherwise, cloudy and highs Monday at 81 degrees.
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1: Breaking news at Town Hall. I'm Bob Agnew in Washington. Poland's foreign secretary says he appreciates President Trump's decision to deploy an additional 5,000 U.S. troops to his country.
2: I want to thank President Trump for his announcement that rotation, the presence of American troops in Poland will be maintained more or less at previous level.
1: This is Poland's foreign secretary, Radoslaw Sikorski. Meanwhile, a Ukrainian drone attack has caused a fire at a Russian oil terminal. Russia's Astra News outlet reported that Ukrainian drone struck the Shakaris oil terminal. That's a key site for Russian state-controlled pipelines. President Trump is touting what he calls a major jobs milestone in this country. When we get more from correspondent John Scott.
3: President Trump says 100% of net new jobs since 2025 have been created in the private sector as his administration seeks to root out unnecessary bureaucrats within the federal government. Speaking at the swearing-in of Kevin Warsh as the new Federal Reserve Chair, Mr. Trump said the administration cut excess government positions, adding that many former federal workers are now earning significantly more in private industry. John Scott reporting.
1: A quote by Donald Trump after his 2024 New York conviction still resonates with family and supporters. Here's correspondent Laura Winters.
4: Eric Trump telling reporters his father stayed upbeat after the 2024 conviction in the Stormy Daniels case, saying, "We're going to win this all," meaning both the legal fights and a return to the White House. Eric says that optimism left a lasting impression with his family and Americans and underscores the failure of prosecutors who tried to end his father's political career.
1: In that report from correspondent Laura Winters, Eric Trump says that that confident promise made at the time should haunt the prosecutors who thought otherwise. More from townhall.com.
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6: With your weekend news roundup from the First Merchants Bank newsroom, I'm Dwayne Shake. First, this reminder, all city offices and departments will be closed on Memorial Day Monday in observance of the holiday. There will be no trash pickup. The recycling center will also be closed today as well. And residents with Monday as their regular trash pickup should have their trash ready by 7 a.m. Tuesday. If you have questions, you can contact the street department at 254-4564. Washington Community Schools reminds the public about a planned emergency response training exercise they have scheduled for Wednesday at Washington Junior Senior High School. School officials say police officers, firefighters, emergency vehicles, and first responders will be at the school beginning at 5 p.m. as part of a coordinated active shooter drill involving local emergency agencies and neighboring school districts. Officials emphasize that this exercise is only a training event. There's no threat to the public. No students will be participating in the drill, and involvement is limited to adult volunteers. Again, that will be Wednesday starting at 5 p.m. at Washington Junior Senior High School. Foster care parents are in need in our community. You can go to IndianaFosterCare.org to sign up to be a foster parent. Hadley Alford with the Department of Child Services gives us the details on what is needed to become a foster parent.
7: Some of the main requirements, you have to be 21 years old. 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
6: Once again, if you find it in your heart to be a foster parent, please go to indianafostercare.org, or you can contact the local Department of Child Services office at 812-254-0024. The next show in the Washington Community Concert Series is coming 1 week from today, next Saturday, May 30th, in the Washington High School Auditorium. It's a tribute to the music of Dolly Parton. Natasha Neely is a longtime Dolly impersonator and tribute artist, and she'll be at the Washington High School Auditorium for one big night next Saturday at 7:30. Neely describes her show that is coming.
8: My band from Nashville and I are going to be bringing 90 minutes of Dolly's biggest hits with some songs that you know and love, like 9 to 5 and Jolene and I Will Always Love You, along with some other great songs from like her movie classics like White Limousine and Straight Talk, and some other favorites like Here You Come Again and Why'd You Come In Here Looking Like That. And we're going to be giving y'all 90 minutes straight through of Dolly hits and telling you some stories about the songs and some stories about Dolly and her family and her life growing up in the Smoky Mountains.
6: 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Again, the show is next Saturday, May 30th, beginning at 7:30. Doors open at 6:30 in the Washington High School Auditorium. It's Memorial Day weekend, and that means it's an exciting weekend of racing at the Indianapolis Motor Speedway, the 110th running of the Indianapolis 500. We had a chance to talk to IndyCar driver Rinus VK this week about the big race, and here's what he had to say.
9: Yeah, we've done very well. We've had a good practice week for sure. Car feels very good in traffic, and then in qualifying, we qualified 11th. That's the qualifying position so far for the team at the Indy 500. So really good job, really quick, and people have won the race from 11th, so why not this year?
6: 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And that is your weekend news roundup. From the First Merchants Bank newsroom, I'm Dwayne Shake. Have a great Memorial Day weekend.
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6: Here's your forecast from the ABK Flooring Weather Center. Looks like we'll see mostly cloudy skies today. Just a very slight chance for shower highs on this Saturday at 77. Partly cloudy for tonight, a low of 61. Chance for rain and thunderstorms moving in on Sunday with highs warming up to 81 tomorrow. Scattered showers is what they say. And for Memorial Day Monday, again, a slight chance for the rain and thunderstorms for your holiday. Highs will remain at 81 on Monday. Saturday Morning Live, I'm Dwayne Shake, and we are ready for the holiday weekend. 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All right, birthday and anniversary winner will get a free medium drink of your choice from Scooters, as well as a free birthday cake bite and a $10 gift certificate to Champion Lanes. We're going to take you right through Monday. Due to the holiday on Monday, here's who's celebrating this weekend. Today, Kevin Baker celebrates a birthday in Lagodi. Happy birthday, Kevin Baker. From Daryl, Angie, Meredith, Connor, Violet, Emily, Johnny, Linda, Jean, Debbie, and Paul. I think we got them all there. Happy birthday, Kevin Baker in Lagodi. Happy birthday to Jeff Lineker in Montgomery, turning 29 today. A big birthday wish going out to Jeff Lineker in Montgomery, 29 today. Happy birthday to my nephew, Jansen Shake. He celebrates a big birthday today. As I said yesterday on the Shake Up, also a proud new dad. So happy birthday, Jansen. Hope you have a good day and a very happy birthday today. For Sunday, tomorrow, happy birthday to Anna Lineker in Plainville. She turns 12 on Sunday. Happy birthday, Anna Lineker. Hope you have a very wonderful, special birthday tomorrow. We also have Wendy Wise celebrating a birthday. Happy birthday to Wendy Wise. That's from Scott, sending out big birthday greetings to Wendy. All the best to you, Wendy Wise. Happy birthday to Ayla Smith in Washington. A big birthday wish from Grandma and Grandpa Clark, Mom and Hunter, and Uncle Austin and family. Ayla Smith celebrates in Washington on Sunday tomorrow. Happy birthday. And we've got one birthday for Memorial Day on Monday. We want to say happy birthday wishes to Mike Lineker in Plainville. He celebrates on Memorial Day this year, turning 48 years old. Happy birthday to Mike Lineker in Plainville on Monday. That takes us through the holiday weekend. Now we're going to pick one winner, and they'll get that free medium drink of your choice and birthday cake bite at Scooters, plus a $10 gift certificate to Champion Lanes. And the winner's going to be Wendy Wise. Congratulations. 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And you're on the list, just like that. 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

0: We're not going to take it. Twisted Sister, Memories 107.9. Don't forget tonight, Wicked Sensation performing at Purple Joe's. I'm looking forward to that show. I tell you what, they are really, really good. If you like 80s hair bands like I do, you don't want to miss that at Purple Joe's tonight. $10 tickets available at the door, and it's a great night of 80s hair with Wicked Sensation from Louisville live at Purple Joe's tonight. 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Our coverage starts at 11 o'clock tomorrow morning. All the action right here on WAMW, and hopefully the weather cooperates. We're praying for a dry run at the Indy 500 tomorrow. We're back with your forecast. We'll get you details right after this.
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0: Here's your forecast from the ABK Flooring Weather Center. Looks like we'll see mostly cloudy skies today. Just a very slight chance for shower highs on this Saturday at 77. Partly cloudy for tonight, a low of 61. Chance for rain and thunderstorms moving in on Sunday with highs warming up to 81 tomorrow. Scattered showers is what they say. And for Memorial Day Monday, again, a slight chance for the rain and thunderstorms for your holiday. Highs will remain at 81 on Monday.
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0: Escape, the Pina Colada song. Well, it is Rendezvous Weekend in Vincennes at the French Commons. That always is a big draw. Thousands and thousands of people will converge and relive history at Indiana's first city. The Vincennes Rendezvous is set for today and tomorrow at the French Commons in Vincennes. Be sure to hit that up as you're out and about this holiday weekend. And stay with us. Coming up, the bottom of the hour, it's Focus on the Community. That's next. Our guest this week is Debbie Goodwin. She's going to run down all the community events in our area coming up for the next few months. And man, do we have a lot of them. Debbie Goodwin, Tourism Director in Daviess County, will join us for Focus on the Community at the bottom of the hour right after this.
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2: 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Here's your forecast from the ABK Flooring Weather Center. Looks like we'll see mostly cloudy skies today. Just a very slight chance for shower highs on this Saturday at 77. Partly cloudy for tonight, a low of 61. Chance for rain and thunderstorms moving in on Sunday, with highs warming up to 81 tomorrow. Scattered showers is what they say. And for Memorial Day Monday, again, a slight chance for the rain and thunderstorms for your holiday. Highs will remain at 81 on Monday. 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

0: We're always glad to have visitors.
1: Yeah, we're glad to see you. We get a lot of requests from people outside the county and outside the state, actually, for visitor guides and things of that nature. So you never know who's here.
0: A happening place. Yeah. I'm looking in the first weekend in June, just the first weekend in June alone, it seems like, man, everything is happening that weekend.
1: Yeah, we're not sleeping that weekend.
0: Wow.
1: That's no sleep that weekend.
0: Tell us what you got lined up here.
1: So we've got the, you know, Food Truck Tuesdays are going to be happening that week. And then the Bluegrass Camp and Jam up at the White River Valley Antique Association grounds. They are having a bluegrass fest. You can camp and come in and play bluegrass. And they've got all kinds of different, you know, people coming in for that. They've also got a rodeo going on Saturday night. So that's kind of unique, you know, coming in. So mark your calendar for that one. First Friday's happening downtown.
0: The next concert, First Friday, a tribute to Heart. This band is awesome,
1: yeah,
0: man.
1: Yeah.
0: It's going to be really cool.
1: I was just looking at it yesterday, and I thought, oh, wow, it's going to be
0: fun. Bring your lawn chairs, yes.
1: Yeah, so I'll be kind of torn that night. So the Sugar Meals are also playing that night at Ironwood Social, and that's a benefit for Corning Heritage Center. It's a bluegrass. I guess they're all doctors coming in, and they're on their way to another event, so they're stopping in and doing this as a benefit for Corning. So Friday night, you've got your pick between, you know, Heart and the Heartless and the Sugar Meals, the bluegrass. So lots of things you can kind of hop around to there, you know, Friday night. And also Friday, Chandelier Barn will be kicking off, doing their first day, and they'll be up at the 4-H Fairgrounds there at the park at Eastside Park. And she's got live music coming as well, food trucks, all the things, the makers.
0: That
1: yeah.
0: That thing is huge.
1: Huge.
0: This is cool because they moved it. Last year was the first year they moved it out to the 4-H grounds at the new 4-H center. More room and better availability.
1: Yeah,
0: for parking
1: and it's all under roof, you know, for the most part, other than the food trucks and stuff. So now if it does rain, you don't have people out, you know, in the rain and stuff. So
0: and vendors awesome. From all over coming Everywhere. In for that. They do every year.
1: They do.
0: And then there is the shuttle bus, which is so cool.
1: Yes.
0: Because it'll bus you from downtown out to the Chandelier Barn Market back and forth so you can shop our historic downtown too.
1: Yes. So the downtown businesses are getting excited. So they'll be hopping down there as well. I think we had near 3,000 downtown last year from it.
0: That's so cool.
1: Yeah.
0: And then if you're in the northern part of the county on the Oden-Candleberg Road, the Shiloh Vendor Fest is going that weekend as well. That is such
1: awesome.
0: Over 40 vendors there. Again, just unique finds, unique items. It is truly, they've got some great food served at that all weekend. That's
1: going
0: to be
1: every corner weekend. Of the county has something going on because continuing down onto the southern part of the county, Corning has their Heritage Fest going on. So they've got bagpipes coming in. They've got a Laughing Jack band. Veterans are going to raise the flag. They're going to have a little ceremony that morning, kind of their America's 250 nod. There, so they'll be. I've actually got family coming in from Illinois to be here for that one. So, and go to Chandelier Barn and everything. So, the farmers market's kicking off that Saturday. They will be out there at the Commons.
0: And it's full too. I think they're full for
1: it's
0: vendors.
1: It's full up for vendors. And then the America's 250 mural. He'll be painting in the window at the museum those 2 days as well. So lots of things to see and do.
0: Man, and then you go to West Boggs for the Fishing Derby and the car show.
1: Fishing Derby and car show out at West Boggs. And always a great time, great view out there. Lake was beautiful. I was out there the other day and shooting some footage and stuff. And it's shaping up to be a great summer.
0: It really is. Well, America's 250 is kind of a year-long celebration. So many events, all of our festivals and events are kind of catering to that.
1: Mm-hmm.
0: And one of the events is the 255K walk run. That'll be around the Davies County Courthouse, right?
1: Yeah, so it starts at the courthouse, ends at the courthouse. Courthouse will be open for tours. We've got a couple people that will be hosting that for us. And then swag bags full of America's 250 stuff. DCH is sponsoring that and partnering with us. Brandy with Discover Downtown is actually kicking off a historic landmark tour. So as you go through the run, you'll be able to, like, if you're walking it, you're not like really doing it die hard. You can kind of do that at the same time, or you could, you know, hang around and do it later. But she's working on a historic landmark tour. It's a landmark and legacy. So there'll be a QR code, during America's 250th, and that'll be, you know, out there on their website to do anytime, you know, anytime you want to.
0: And there's so many historic buildings to check out.
1: There is. There's a lot of neat stories behind them, a lot of things you don't know. She's working on some other stuff we'll talk about a little bit later when we get into the fall. But I'm

0: I'm working on a cemetery walk with the museum right now. We're trying to put together a QR code, kind of just bring attention to some of the notable people that helped found Washington and some neat historic characters from the past, will you say?
1: Yes.
0: To, you know, kind of pay attention to. And that'll be on our website and the museums as well. So.
2: And along with the 250 celebration, the program 1776, the Veal Creek Players are putting that on. It's going to be great.
0: She's like, that's the pinnacle of the celebration, I think, up until, you know, the 4th of July itself. Yeah, big shout out to Joyce and Julie out there at Veal Creek and all the cast members. They're all devoting a lot of time and energy, you know, doing rehearsals 3 nights a week, getting ready for this. It's going to be full costume, the wigs, the outfits, three-corner hats, all of it. And it is a musical, so it'll be entertaining. But they're putting a lot of heart and soul into it. And, you know, it's a big patriotic moment to be at.
2: June 26th, 27th, and 28th will be the production of 1776. That same weekend, if you are a pickleball player, well, hit up the new pickleball courts in Washington for a big tournament all weekend.
0: Yes, so DCH again with the tribute to Dr. Lojano and their pickleball tournament out there. We're helping sponsor that as well with them. Very fun. I was out there last year. It's a lot of good energy, a lot of good, you know, if you've never done it, it's a great exercise, but very fun. We have a lot of people out there, you know, in the evenings and stuff playing pickleball every night. It's kind of been a big thing. They've got one up in Odin as well. At the Lions Club, they've kind of helped to develop some of that, and at the park. So it's taken off.
2: Pickleball is one of the fastest growing sports in the country.
0: It is.
2: And we've got the courts everywhere. Make sure to sign up for the DCH Pickleball Tournament June 26th, 27th, 28th at the Pickleball Courts. You can go to the DCH Facebook page or website for more information. That takes us into July 4th weekend, where and pretty much everywhere you turn again in the county, there's something going on.
0: Yeah, yeah. Mentioning too, Dwayne, the Red, White, and Bloom Garden Walk. So for those of you that like the garden stuff, Linda Cornelius just kind of gave us an update the other day, and she's got 5 homes that are going to be featured, and I'm getting ready to put that together when she gets me addresses and everything. So you can just kind of do it as you want to throughout that day on June 28th, and you can start at whichever address you want to and kind of roam around, and the homeowners will be there to host you and kind of like open houses, I guess, and go see some really pretty gardens, and they're going to be themed for America's 250. And yeah, West Boggs and Eastside Park are gearing up for their 4th of July celebrations to be bigger than ever. And got some really cool things going on out there. So
2: again, with the 250 celebration, it's going to be even bigger and better for the 4th of July festivity. So West Boggs has their fireworks July 3rd. The parks will be on, of course, July 4th. Mm-hmm. So be sure to check those out. Into July, the Farmers Market and Food Truck Tuesdays continue. Mm-hmm. We've got a luau party out at West Boggs in July.
0: Yeah, always fun. He's really getting a lot of things going out there. They sent me their list at the beginning of the year, and I was like, wow, like there's a lot. So keep an eye on West Boggs. There's always something going on out there. Every weekend he's been doing movie nights on like the inflatable, you know, screen and everything for the kids. Art and paint parties. They've got, you know, live music several times. The luau is always fun. People drive their golf carts up, or, you know, if you don't have a golf cart, you can bring your lawn chairs and whatever, and have a good time. The environment out there is just so pretty, you know, and very calming. So
2: the oldest continuous festival in the state happens in Odin, Indiana, and it's still going strong thanks to the Odin Lions Club, the Old Settlers Days.
0: Yes, I believe they're on 144 years, 100, somewhere in there. Dave and I were just talking the other day, and they're gearing up for that. And we have been giving, so keep your eye out, we've been giving swag to everybody for their events and stuff. So when you attend some of these events, you'll see little cups that have America's 250 logo, water bottles, little buffalo wood nickels and things like that. So the Visitors Bureau paid for all those, and we're helping them, you know, get them out there to everybody. So grab you some swag when you go to these events. So
2: anything to do with the 250 celebration, you can always start at the Daviess County Museum as well.
0: Yes.
2: The museum has so many things. I mean, this is their time to shine.
0: It is. And I have to stay away from the museum during the week a lot, because I get kind of, you know, going in on a project, and I could just stay there for days and just dig through some of the stuff. It's so cool.
2: Well, a new event coming in August. You've been working hard on this. We're going to have hot air balloons.
0: Yes.
2: And
0: yes.
2: Possible rides. Is that right?
0: Well, yeah.
2: Maybe, hopefully.
0: Everybody thinks I'm getting up in a hot air balloon, so we'll see. We'll see. Yeah, there is some, I think they're, you know, they tether some of them and you can go up in them and things like that. So it's not a full ride, but for certain sponsors and things, they can arrange some things. So, but yeah, Nathan, he's been working real hard out there. It's a pretty big event. A lot of money and volunteers and propane and, you know, things of that nature to gather. And we're really excited about it. The photography is going to be amazing. So anybody that likes to do photography, I would get out there because this is going to be something to see. They do a light up and glow at the evening time. And when you light those things up, they're just gorgeous. So by day, they'll be, you know, taking off and lifting off. And then they'll do it again on the second day. So, you know, if you don't catch the first day, make sure and get out there the second day.
2: August 28th and 29th, the Kiwanis Hot Air Balloons will be at West Boggs Park. That's new and exciting. And I know a lot of work has gone into pulling that off. But what a great new thing out there at West Boggs and a perfect place to have it, right?
0: It is. It is. It'll be really pretty over the, yeah, over the greenery and the lake. So, yeah, and Hoosier Truck Rally, this is, I think, his second or third year up there at Elnora. He's getting excited about that. He's got great promo videos out there. It's all Chevy trucks, nothing but Chevy trucks. So it's a really cool event up there at Elnora.
2: And that's August 15th.
0: August 15th, yes. And then, you know, the museum's doing some keynote things there as well, doing some talks at the museum. So if you're into history, always a good thing to do and, you know, jump into the talks up there at the museum, go and learn things. It's so cool to hear some of this history that you're like, oh, that's why that's that way.
2: Yeah, they've got some great speakers.
0: Great speakers.
2: Really, well, yeah. We're talking to Debbie Goodwin on tourism, getting you through the summer here in Daviess County. Something every direction, every weekend. You can pretty much count on that. If you love live music, we talked about the first Fridays. That's going to be at the Commons, first Friday of every month. Enjoy live music there. Bring your lawn chairs. That's free. We talked about Old Settlers Days. They'll have live music for those 3 days at the Odin Park. We want to talk about the community concert series starting on May 30th. Dolly is coming.
0: Everybody's getting excited. I've heard so much chatter about it. The RSVP ladies that come and volunteer are just, they're ready. They're excited for it.
2: She's so cool.
0: She is.
2: She's a Nashville's Dolly. It's not Dolly Parton herself, but it's the next best thing. Natasha Neely has performed as Dolly, and not only in Dolly's theme parks, but just throughout Nashville, and she's bringing the show to Washington, Indiana, May 30th. And then on August 8th is the third show in the series, and it's a flashback to the 70s.
0: The 60s show I really liked because it was like a historical tour. Flower
2: power.
0: Time. It was amazing. Like, they had all these photographs from history, you know, so it was the historical nod with all the best songs ever, you know. So it was a really enjoyable night. You know, and I think people need to think about, like, oh, well, I don't like that certain genre of music. Well, it doesn't matter. Like, it's a great time. I listen to everything, so it doesn't matter what you put in front of me. I'm going to show up and listen to it. But I think people would be really surprised when they see it and hear it all put together and packaged the way they package it, that it's an experience.
2: Yeah, it really is. The 70s show is coming. It's basically 70s arena rock live in the Washington High School Auditorium. That's Saturday, August 8th. And we're continuing with live music here. The Turkey Trot Festival this year features two big names. John Foster from American Idol on Friday, September 11th. And then on September 12th, we have Lone Star. Who didn't have that song as their first dance for their wedding? Amazed by Lone Star. It was everybody's first dance, right?
0: I don't think so.
2: Nationally known artist coming to the Montgomery Turkey Trot Festival.
0: Yes.
2: That's always a big tradition. September 10, 11, 12, and 13. Yeah. We've got a jam-packed weekend planned for
0: Sam
2: the festival.
0: Hahn's coming too, right?
2: Yep, Sam Hahn in the Beer Garden on Friday night. And then Gunshine will be the tribute, or not the tribute, the live band on Saturday night, September 12th. So save those dates. We've also got the Antique Show, White River Valley Antique Show, coming that same weekend.
0: Yes.
2: And man, does that draw thousands and thousands.
0: Thousand vendors. There's like between the steam machines and all the old, you know, old world pioneer kind of, you know, displays that they do. You can roam through the old schoolhouse and the old log homes and things that are there. Oh, the food is amazing. It's absolutely to go for the food if nothing else.
2: Yes, definitely.
0: All the vendors, you can flea market shop, you can antique shop, you know, all of that great stuff. Always a great time.
2: September 19th and 20th is Carfest and Cruisin'. We've got a Led Zeppelin tribute band coming then.
0: Sweet.
2: Unbelievable. Great entertainment. So, I mean, there's live music all summer long around this area for sure. And we got to have you back to talk yeah. you know, the rest of the year. We're just barely into a September. We didn't even scratch the surface. September is such a huge month.
0: The cool thing, that the 20th Century Chevy kicks off that car show that weekend. We've got the Hoosier Truck Rally in August. So you've got actually three car shows in Daviess County this year. The Wings and Wheels out there at the airport. I don't think it's gotten a lot of PR in the past, and I've been kind of trying to get some attention to them, but they have planes fly in, so if you like to see planes and cars, you can go out there and check that out. That's a really neat event as well. They'll have food trucks and stuff as well.
2: September 26th, yeah. That last weekend in September. Yeah. Look, folks, there's something for everyone. Tell your friends, tell your family, tell your neighbors, and be sure to bookmark the website, visit DaviessCounty.com.
0: Because stuff gets added every day.
2: 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And if, by all means, you are part of a nonprofit organization and you have a festival or event that we need to share the word about for you, Debbie, they need to get on.
0: Yeah, they need
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0: To get a hold of me, and we'll get them hooked up to our Locable account, and that'll get them on, you know, the radio with you on
2: absolutely.
0: That drive around town. I mean, it's a great partnership, and you know, we're seeing a lot of good feedback from it.
2: 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Again, just strap in the seatbelt and enjoy the ride, and enjoy all the summer fun coming up here in Daviess County. We're going to be at most, if not all, the events we mentioned, because we love it as much as you do.
0: We do,
2: and look forward to continuing to promote Daviess County, because it is a great place to visit.
0: It's a great place.
2: And maybe call home.
0: Call it home.
2: That's what I've done my whole life. Debbie Goodman, always great catching up with you. You're doing a fantastic job. You're staying busy. I know you're staying busy in the tourism department, and we appreciate all you do for us.
0: Thank you.
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1: Breaking news at Town Hall. I'm Bob Agnew in Washington. President Trump this week said the U.S. will be sending an additional 5,000 troops to Poland, stirring confusion following weeks of changing statements from the administration about reducing, not increasing, the American military footprint in Europe. Swedish Foreign Minister Maria Malmer-Stenegard.
2: Well, it is confusing, indeed, and not always easy to navigate. I guess you feel the same as I do. But we need to continue to focus on what we do and not what everyone else says. So we need to continue to invest in our own defense and our own capabilities.
1: Meantime, the White House is pointing fingers over a failed uprising in Iran while warning tensions in the region remain dangerously high.
3: President Trump says Iranian citizens couldn't rise up during Operation Epic Fury because Iraqi Kurds held back U.S.-supplied weapons. The president also blasting ongoing ceasefire talks with Iran as weak and unserious, dismissing proposals as garbage. Meanwhile, U.S. and Israeli forces are on high alert amid concerns Iran could restart military action.
1: That is Laura Winters reporting. President Trump is touting what he calls a major jobs milestone. He says 100% of net new jobs since 2025 have been created in the private sector. NASCAR driver's number, retired.
4: Richard Childress Racing is temporarily retiring Kyle Busch's number 8 Cup Series car, at least until the driver's 11-year-old son Brexton is ready to take over behind the wheel. RCR will run the number 33 car on Sunday night in the Coca-Cola 600 after the 41-year-old Busch died unexpectedly Thursday of unknown causes. Austin Hill will replace Busch in the driver's seat. Brexton Busch is already known for his racing exploits. He won the Tulsa Shootout Junior Sprint Championship to earn his first Geffen.
5: Diabetes, high blood pressure, anxiety meds, everyone's on them. 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
6: With your weekend news roundup from the First Merchants Bank newsroom, I'm Dwayne Shake. First, this reminder: all city offices and departments will be closed on Memorial Day Monday in observance of the holiday. There will be no trash pickup. The recycling center will also be closed today as well. And residents with Monday as their regular trash pickup should have their trash ready by 7 a.m. Tuesday. If you have questions, you can contact the street department at 254-4564. Washington Community Schools reminds the public about a planned emergency response training exercise they have scheduled for Wednesday at Washington Junior Senior High School. School officials say police officers, firefighters, emergency vehicles, and first responders will be at the school beginning at 5 p.m. as part of a coordinated active shooter drill involving local emergency agencies and neighboring school districts. Officials emphasize that this exercise is only a training event. There's no threat to the public. No students will be participating in the drill, and involvement is limited to adult volunteers. Again, that will be Wednesday starting at 5 p.m. at Washington Junior Senior High School. Foster care parents are in need in our community. You can go to IndianaFosterCare.org to sign up to be a foster parent. Hadley Alford with the Department of Child Services gives us the details on what is needed to become a foster parent.
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6: Once again, if you find it in your heart to be a foster parent, please go to indianafostercare.org or you can contact the local Department of Child Services office at 812-254-0024. The next show in the Washington Community Concert Series is coming 1 week from today, next Saturday, May 30th, in the Washington High School Auditorium. It's a tribute to the music of Dolly Parton. Natasha Neely is a longtime Dolly impersonator and tribute artist, and she'll be at the Washington High School Auditorium for one big night next Saturday at 7:30. Neely describes her show that is coming.
8: My band from Nashville and I are going to be bringing 90 minutes of Dolly's biggest hits with some songs that you know and love, like 9 to 5 and Jolene and I Will Always Love You, along with some other great songs from like her movie classics like White Limousine and Straight Talk and some other favorites like Here You Come Again and Why'd You Come In Here Looking Like That. And we're going to be giving y'all 90 minutes straight through of Dolly hits and telling you some stories about the songs and some stories about Dolly and her family and her life growing up in the Smoky Mountains.
6: 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Again, the show is next Saturday, May 30th, beginning at 7:30. Doors open at 6:30 in the Washington High School Auditorium. It's Memorial Day weekend, and that means it's an exciting weekend of racing at the Indianapolis Motor Speedway, the 110th running of the Indianapolis 500. We had a chance to talk to IndyCar driver Renus VK this week about the big race, and here's what he had to say.
9: Yeah, we've done very well. We've had a good practice week for sure. Car feels very good in traffic, and then in qualifying, we qualified 11th. Best qualifying position so far for the team at the Indy 500. So really good job, really quick, and people have won the race from 11th, so why not this year?
6: 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And that is your weekend news roundup. From the First Merchants Bank newsroom, I'm Dwayne Shake. Have a great Memorial Day weekend. Here's your forecast from the ABK Flooring Weather Center. Looks like we'll see mostly cloudy skies today. Just a very slight chance for shower highs on the Saturday at 77. Partly cloudy for tonight, a low of 61. Chance for rain and thunderstorms moving in on Sunday with highs warming up to 81 tomorrow. Scattered showers is what they say. And for Memorial Day Monday, again, a slight chance for the rain and thunderstorms for your holiday. Highs will remain at 81 on Monday.
10: Producer Chip here with me. I'm Brian Emmons. It's another episode of Fair Shake. Chip, we are jam-packed today.
11: Yeah, we don't have long to talk this morning, Brian. We have got two guests that each of them had a lot to say, and you're going to want to hear it.
10: Our witty banter has to be kept to a minimum today.
11: Yes, yes.
10: Some people are going to be happy. Some people are going to be sad. That's just the way life works.
11: But everyone's going to be happy with our two guests.
10: Yes, absolutely. We got Ryan Lichten. You know him. He came on, what, Chip, year and a half ago?
11: Yeah, about 2 years. Yeah, close to 2 years ago
10: now. To talk about Woodstock 99. I know we replayed that in one of the best of weeks. And Ryan is with a podcast called Culture Dumps, who kind of does what we do here once in a while every single week on the podcast, or at least every couple weeks, talk about pop culture things and dive into things in the past. Well, he's going to be on this week to talk about a thing that honestly I'd kind of forgotten about called Hands Across America that happened in 1986.
11: Yeah. I mean, I've always remembered it, but I never really have thought about it too much. Yeah, I learned a lot about Hands Across America, and he's such an expert on it, and the kid wasn't even alive in 1986, yeah. So credit to him for bringing that back to to us this week.
10: Yeah, and on Culture Dumps, I mean, they do what we try to do. If we're going to introduce a topic, we don't just do, you know, one internet search and talk about it. They do deep dives on this stuff and really, really get into it. So Ryan's going to be here. And then our 2024 Correspondent of the Year, when we did the Shaky Awards that year, IndyCar Head of Digital Creations,
11: yes,
10: David Krask is going to be here. David is always a great guest. He's excited. I don't know if he could be any more excited about IndyCar racing.
11: I know. What a dream job he's having. This kid's been in IndyCar since he's about 8 years old, and here he is in his like 12th year working for Penske up there at IndyCar. So yeah, I know people say living the dream a lot. Sometimes they're being a little they're actually being sarcastic when they say it sometimes. Right. He is literally living the dream.
10: Yeah, it would have been like, you know, back, you know, 25 years ago at the height of my baseball fandom, if I would have gotten a job with the Cubs, you know,
11: Brian, we were close to getting jobs. I mean, we were swimming with the executives.
10: Well, that is true. Hill.
11: I mean, we were very close to working in the front office. That's for the true. Cubs, we decided to save ourselves for radio.
10: Yeah, for another day, we need to tell Cub convention stories when we hobnobbed with the
11: Cubs. We will tell them the ones that are allowable to tell. We will definitely have an episode with that.
10: Our Cub convention stories could hold a whole episode. And like you said, not all of them can be told, but some really funny moments that we had in Chicago. But yeah, David Krask will be on. He's going to talk about the Indy 500 and really the only way he can. And he's got insider knowledge. He knows the drivers. He knows Mark Janes, who has been on the sports reports every day. So we're looking forward to that. So jam-packed show. I was up early on Friday yesterday. I had morning show duties, did the news, which is not easy for me to try to be serious, you know, for 3 minutes at a time and read about things. So that was fun. But so it was good to get in there with Dwayne and hadn't sat in on the morning show for a while, so that was a good time. On Sunday, Dwayne's Shanks Open is happening, and we have a team in that. Old School Mook and Kirsten, my wife, and Craig Rodewald, our friend's going to play. Now, it's a different kind of scramble. On the drive, you have to take the worst shot.
11: Ooh, I like this.
10: So then you scramble from there. But, yeah, okay. Just the drive.
11: Okay.
10: So
11: yeah, there's different ways to look at that. I mean, yeah. Okay.
10: So we're going
11: to, so your worst player really needs to play well.
10: Well, or
11: so you're not always using their, I mean, you're right. Actually, your worst shot's actually a decent shot.
10: Yeah. If I'd say the higher two handicaps, Kirsten and Craig, if they can hit good tee shots, mm-hmm. we're in really, really solid shape. So,
11: Well, next week I want you to let us know how this scramble went.
10: I will. I think he's got 14 teams or whatever, so looking forward. But going to be a great Memorial Day. Hopefully the rain holds off. We're about done with that for a while. We needed it, but now we're about done with it, so hopefully it's going to be good weather. But, hey, let's take a break, and we'll get right to our guest, Ryan Lichten. We'll talk about something that you may have forgotten about. I know I did, called Hands Across America. And then we'll have David Krask talking about the greatest spectacle in racing in segments 3 and 4. Producer Chip, Brian Emmons, we'll be right back on Fair Shake after this.

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0: Here's your forecast from the ABK Flooring Weather Center. Looks like we'll see mostly cloudy skies today. Just a very slight chance for shower highs on this Saturday at 77. Partly cloudy for tonight, a low of 61. Chance for rain and thunderstorms moving in on Sunday with highs warming up to 81 tomorrow. Scattered showers is what they say. And for Memorial Day Monday, again, a slight chance for the rain and thunderstorms for your holiday. Highs will remain at 81 on Monday.
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0: back on Fair Shake. You remember Ryan Lichten? He came on and talked about Woodstock 99 a little while ago, and he's got a podcast called Culture Dumps where he talks about all things pop culture. And Ryan joins us on the Thompson Insurance Zoom line, and we are glad to welcome him back to the show. Ryan, first, before we get started, tell everybody what in the world back in May of 1986 was Hands Across America.
1: Oh, Hands Across America was a nationwide effort to band everyday people together, hand in hand, creating a chain from one end of the country to the other. Well, the country proper, right? Because Hawaii was left out of this, and so was Alaska, much to their dismay. But it was put on by USA for Africa. If you remember, they did Live Aid, so for We Are the World. That was their big song. And this was their next push, but this was going to be focused at American homelessness and hunger. So it was, you know, that's why it was Hands Across America. And it was super patriotic, and they had a song made just like We Are the World, except Toto did it. And it was written by commercial jingle guys. It was a huge, huge thing. There was 4-some-odd million people that did it. And was it one complete chain? Not even close. But I was thinking about it today because I knew I was coming on here. And I was like, it's so easy to make fun of this.
0: Yeah.
1: But it was a nice thing.
0: It was cool. Yeah.
1: It really was a nice thing. And you bet your bottom, you could never do that now.
0: Yeah, that was going to be my next question. No chance this happens in 2026.
1: No, well, and I mean, even back in 86 when it happened, right, like, a lot of people hated Reagan, and there was a lot of this, like, kind of what we're seeing now, like, you know, there's a lot of hard left versus hard right kind of stuff, but people did come together, and, it just wasn't as harsh. Now, there was plenty of protests against Hands Across America because of the president's involvement at the time.
0: Oh, wow.
1: And there was, like, many Hands Across Americas, but it was really just kind of like hands across the street. It was just, like, people upset, you know, but they brought in tons and tons of celebrities to be involved, so you might be in, nowhere, Minnesota, but or Ohio or what have you, but there's Michael Jackson. Or my favorite was in Arizona, in like the middle of the desert, Hervé Velázquez, a tattoo from Fantasy Island, he was there, you know. So I mean, yeah, it was a cool thing that did bring everyone together.
0: Yeah that's pretty cool. So you talked about Hawaii, though. I think, didn't they do a Hands Across Hawaii too? I think I saw somewhere.
1: It was their governor and Tom Selleck put it together.
0: Well, you know, what an organizing awesome crew that is.
1: Yeah it's killer. Alaska just didn't bother. They're like, whatever. But I mean, there's all kinds of weird ones. Well, and first of all, the thing to remember, and I wrote the guy's name down because I had to go back and listen to this episode of Culture Dumps, because again, this was the topic of our very first episode 200 some odd episodes back in 2020. And what was really crazy was when we recorded that in October of 2020, we're in the height of COVID, and we're talking about this thing where millions of people are holding hands. Think about that.
0: Yeah.
1: That was mind-boggling, and it was so timely. But there was a guy that actually created Hands Across America before. It was in the 70s, and he tried to do it, and it was only about 8 to 10 mile stretch. And his copyright ran out about a year or so after, in 1979, and they just took it and did Hands Across America.
0: Oh, wow. Not great. So this was to raise money for homelessness and food drives, things like that, right?
1: Things like that. And I mean, what the thing with the money, I mean, it's always with the money, right? I mean, there's always some problem that comes out of these giant things. I mean, if you look into the history of Live Aid, another USA for Africa, you know, triumph, there was some weird stuff that happened with some of that money, you know, and with Hands Across America, it wasn't necessarily that any of the funds went somewhere bad. There just wasn't much of it. It cost, you know, they were expecting to make $100 million. They made about 30, and about 15 of that ended up going actually into the charity to causes, because all the insurance and the promotion and everything that went into throwing it, and then just kind of like, then you have a 15-minute moment of everyone holding hands, and that's it.
0: and that's
1: really no payoff. And celebrities would sponsor, like, miles, you know, so, oh, I'll sponsor that, and what that would pay for would be, like, porta-potties and water and, like, things like that for those areas, because, you know, going across America, and mind you, they only went through like 18 or something, 16 states. It wasn't all of America by any means. And people were really bummed about that. But you know, you're going through huge stretches of desert, because that'd be the easiest, quickest way to do this with the least amount of people. Yeah, but there's huge gaps in that. Like, speaking of that, you know, in the middle of the desert, you can't have people standing out there because they were only holding hands for 15 minutes, right, for it to count. But you had to be out there all day for that 15 minutes to start.
0: This so sounds awful.
1: The guys would they would truck in cattle and line cattle up, and you might hold a cow's tail, and then there'd be like a mile and a half of cattle. And then, like, the other person has their hand on, like, the head. It's like, okay, that's done. They would do ropes. Like, they're like, okay, just bring out a couple miles of ribbon.
0: Oh,
1: and we'll just stretch that through this like awful area. But then, in like coming around New Jersey, one of the prisons they did hands across the yard. It was Rahway Prison, which is now Eastern Jersey or East Jersey State Prison. But they did 500 inmates across the yard holding hands. I mean, it's crazy. It went through lakes. There was divers underwater in scuba gear holding hands. People above in kayaks. You know, I forgot where it was, but they had 50 Abraham Lincoln impersonators. Okay, when do you see that when you're not on, like, acid, first of all? And then, in Memphis, they had 54 Elvis impersonators. Like, it's just crazy. And the celebrities that they had was everyone from the president down to C-3PO.
0: I mean, I'm just thinking if this happens now with the internet. I mean, all the keyboard comics are just having a field day with this thing.
1: Oh. Yeah.
0: I'm laughing right now just hearing you talk about it.
1: It really is crazy. And when you watch the videos and stuff, I mean, this was advertised for, oh man. Well, unless we forget, here's the first rule of event promotion. Don't double book yourself. Okay. USA for Africa on that same day that Hands Across America was doing the huge nationwide giant push. You couldn't have gone to a McDonald's like for almost a year leading up to that without seeing it on the placemats. Okay. They did Sport Aid that day. Which was the athletic answer to Live Aid, right. And it was going to be a big Olympic like esque sporting event, and there was a video game and or a song called Race Against Time that went along with that. Bombed because you have 4 million people that would have been involved in this other USA for Africa thing. They're all out in the desert holding hands with their dads
0: for 15 minutes.
1: Okay, and that was my other point. 15 minutes is a long time to hold anyone's hand, like unless you're in junior high school and it's your first time doing it. Like, imagine your father, like, oh, this is America. We're coming together. Come on, son. And hold your dad's hand for 15 minutes. Oh, man. Like, if I was 16 and like, oh, man. Yeah. So there's just a lot of really goofy things like that that do make, you know, Hands Across America really funny. But when you look back and like you hear people talking about it in earnest, it was a very kind of special, unique thing that never happen again.
0: Yeah, it was kind of cool. And I think, you know, you've seen the pictures of them going across the Golden Gate Bridge, and I didn't see pictures of the prison, but I'm sure that was really cool too. And
1: we said that I'm sure that there was a lot of stuff being passed through that chain.
0: Contraband.
1: Yeah, you know, I mean, there's just so many funny things like that. And yeah, they just couldn't do it. And what we realized, again, when we recorded our episode about this in 2020, which had no relation to any anniversary, it was just the first thing we thought of.
0: Yeah.
1: Like, this is like a great first topic because it's a way to ease into this new show. You know, right in the middle of COVID, like when everyone would go outside and bang on pots and pans and stuff, like at the same time.
0: Yeah.
1: I don't know if they did that where you guys are, but that was like a thing at 7 o'clock, like everywhere in LA, everyone's banging and cheering at the same time. That was like Hands Across America. You know what I mean? Like in its own way, like it, that's the closest we would get to people coming together to do one thing at one time for a positive thing, you know.
0: And you said that Toto sang the song. It is kind of catchy.
1: Here's the thing. I actually don't know if they sang it.
0: Oh, the
1: music.
0: I gotcha.
1: But the lyrics were written by commercial jingle guys, like Best Part of Week, like the guys that do that kind of stuff.
0: And it kind of has that sound. Yeah.
1: Yes, it does. It sounds like it because it was played as a commercial for the event. And then when at the event, everyone was singing We Are the World. The whole thing is a big commercial.
0: Right.
1: You know what I mean? But again, like, it does feel even too cynical for me to, like, just blatantly talk smack on a charitable guy.
0: Right.
1: But, like, I'm gonna. You know?
0: I mean, they did. What you said, 10, 15 million. I mean, it's not probably what they
1: want,
0: but it's pretty good. Yeah.
1: Yeah, but, like, I think the effort – you know. And also, again, it was kind of a sham. Like no, everyone wasn't connected, and they did it in such a way. And, you know, there was a lot of claims from certain politicians that they were left out on purpose because of, butting heads with the administration, and, you know, all that stuff came into play.
0: Imagine that, a politician ruins something.
1: And also, if you look at some of the folks that were in that line in Hands Across America, the whole thing would have been kaput. I'm sorry. Yeah, let's stick Bill Cosby right in there now and have everyone hold hands with him. So, you know, you have to just kind of look at the whole thing for what it was, when it was, and it was overall pretty positive.
0: Hands Across America. Hopefully that brings a funny memory back to everybody like it did me. Go check out Ryan's podcast, Culture Dumps. They talk about stuff. Matter of fact, there is an episode that I'm going to send to my mom because I have a feeling that she will be interested in it because she had a Danielle Steele book around the house reading all the time. So I'm going to have her go listen to that one. But Ryan, thanks for joining us here on the Thompson Insurance Zoom line. We really, really appreciate it. We can't wait to have you back.
1: Thank you for having me, guys. It's good to see you.
2: Yep. Thanks, Ryan.
0: We'll be right back after these words with IndyCar's David Crass to get us ready for this weekend's Indy 500. Of course, your place for the race. 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
0: Here's your forecast from the ABK Flooring Weather Center. Looks like we'll see mostly cloudy skies today. Just a very slight chance for shower highs on this Saturday at 77. Partly cloudy for tonight, a low of 61. Chance for rain and thunderstorms moving in on Sunday with highs warming up to 81 tomorrow. Scattered showers is what they say. And for Memorial Day Monday, again, a slight chance for the rain and thunderstorms for your holiday. Highs will remain at 81 on Monday.
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0: Now joining producer Chip and I on the Thompson Insurance Zoom line. Chip, everybody's favorite guest. He was, what, the 2024
1: Correspondent of the Year. We had him on to accept his award a couple of years ago.
0: We talk IndyCar with him. He came on to talk the Sandberg game on an episode. A man that wears many jackets, many hats. It's David Krask from IndyCar. How are you, bud?
2: Doing good. It's been a busy month of May.
0: Yes, sure it has. Talk about just not only IndyCar and where you work, but the whole vibe around the city. Do you feel it starting to build? Is there levels of that mood?
2: To be honest, this year, I think it started earlier, to be perfectly honest. I think it really started almost the day after the Final Four, okay. Right? Because if you'll recall, the hotel here in Indianapolis, the JW Marriott, it had the entire bracket on it, right? All the way down to Michigan winning the national championship. 48 hours later, that started to come down,

0: Memories 107.9, your place for the race. I'm guessing your answer is going to be Alex Palou, but who's got the momentum as we come into the greatest spectacle in racing?
1: Alex Palou.
0: Okay.
1: you've got to hand it to him. Although I will say the team took a gamble during qualifying and it paid off. So for qualifying this year, we actually were supposed to go over 2 days. We didn't. We went over 1 day because we were rained out. So it was basically one time only, go out top 12, then have to re-qualify again. Alex Palou was only 11th to get into the top 12. So we barely made it. And the track was getting hotter. The team threw a little bit of downforce, took a little bit of downforce out of it. That worked. He got into the fast six, but he wasn't the fastest. And on pit lane, the team threw a gear change in it, opened up the gearbox, changed the gears, got it done in 15 minutes.
0: Oh my God.
1: He's on the pole. So, How is that possible?
0: How is that possible?
1: And literally, Alex Palou will tell you, I have no reason to be on pole.
0: Right.
1: He knows he has a great car, right? And he knows he can race with it. But he basically said, if I just made the top 12, I would have been giddy. But it is what it is. So Alex has a lot of momentum. He's a four-time champion. He's the defending Indianapolis 500 champion. It's hard to go against him right now. But again, you're riding that momentum. He's the points leader. You know, he is a generational talent, and he's showing that again this month of May.
0: Chip, if you pulled in the Viking mark, could you air up all four of your tires in one pit stop?
2: Oh no, not at all.
0: I just think that's amazing. Those guys can do that work in that amount of time. I have trouble if somebody's standing over my shoulder typing, and I type every day. So, so Palou obviously is always, it seems like, going to be the guy to beat. Hey, how were the guys that were in the crash the other day? I know that wasn't nice.
1: So no, it wasn't nice. And you know, even Alexander Rossi will say that one didn't feel good. Yeah. So the long and the short is there were three cars involved. Actually, technically there were four cars involved, right? So Alexander Rossi spun exiting turn two, did a three-quarter spin, hit. Pato was two cars behind him. He hit the brakes, and when you're going 230 in a turn, when you hit the brakes, all your weight goes forward, and he snapped. He didn't hit the outside wall. He backed straight into Rossi. And then Romain Grosjean spun farther back, trying to avoid all the carnage that was going on. So, and then the fourth car, as a point of reference, a lot of people think it's only three. There were actually four. The damaged car of Connor Daly caught underwing damage to the point where the team has to basically pull the entire, you know, the aerodynamic underwing off the bottom of the car. They couldn't do that in the final practice. Replacing the underwing's not that hard, but it basically shot their practice. So, but Rossi did have outpatient procedures on his, let me get this right, his left hand and his right ankle. Both went well. He has not yet been cleared to drive. He is under the care of our chief medical officer, Dr. Weiser. But he's in great spirits. He's, you know, those are the only two injuries, no concussion. Basically, it's like he's doing everything he can do to get back in the car. I have a feeling that they'll probably allow him to get back in the car on carb day on Friday. And if that all goes well, then he will retain his middle of the front row position. But he will go back to a backup car. Pato O'Ward will go to a backup car. Pato's totally fine. Yeah. So, and then Grosjean doesn't go to a backup car. It was minor damage. They can repair all that stuff.
0: Do those teams have, coming into the week, have a backup driver in case something happens? How's that work?
1: So, yes and no. I guess you could say. It's one thing to have a backup driver. It's another thing to have a driver available that has oval experience.

0: So, let's see, ECR does have a developmental driver, but he has not done his oval tests, so he would not be able to jump into the car. So if worse came to worse and Alexander Rossi were ruled out, who can you go get? And there is a driver here in town that has been at the track all day. His name's Callum Ilott. He drove for Prema Racing last year. Quality driver, very knowledgeable in ovals. He could get into it. Right now, he's still technically under contract with Prema. Theoretically, he could, but he would also need to go out and do an oval refresher just to make sure that he's good with it. But then that's it. But as of right now, Alexander Rossi is still the driver of the car.
1: Are there any old guys that would shock the world, that could come back and jump in a car, you think?
0: To be honest, I don't think TK would do it.
1: Yeah.
0: Tony can I mean Tony can because Tony Kanaan's basically part of another team right now,
1: Yeah.
0: and he is truly enjoying being the principal of Arrow McLaren. Other older drivers, I can't think of any off the top of my head. Perhaps Stefan Wilson, who is Justin Wilson's younger brother, who's driven the Indianapolis 500. He hasn't driven in 3 years. But the saving grace about him is that he and Alexander Rossi are pretty identical in height. So they're both about 6'3". So in fact, I think
1: Not quite that big.
0: Stefan's
1: Wow.
0: 6'4". So, and you've got to watch that because basically when you have someone that's trying to get into a car that's been designed or been set up for someone that's 6'3", now you try to find someone that's 5'10",
1: Right,
0: you've
1: yeah.
0: got a lot more adjustments you've got to make inside the car just to make it comfortable. So, and then at the same time, Stefan and Alexander are probably the same weight. If you put someone smaller in the car, weight changes.
1: Yeah.
0: So, and just those little nuances are
1: Yeah.
0: enough to really upset the apple
1: I was gonna say, I jump in one of those things. There's some adjustments need to be made, Chip.
0: cart. Ditto.
1: After these words, we'll be right back to continue our conversation with David Krask from IndyCar, and you're hearing him on the Thompson Insurance Zoom line. We'll be right back after this.

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1: 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Here's your forecast from the ABK Flooring Weather Center. Looks like we'll see mostly cloudy skies today. Just a very slight chance for shower highs on this Saturday at 77. Partly cloudy for tonight, a low of 61. Chance for rain and thunderstorms moving in on Sunday with highs warming up to 81 tomorrow. Scattered showers is what they say. And for Memorial Day Monday, again, a slight chance for the rain and thunderstorms for your holiday. Highs will remain at 81 on Monday.
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0: Now back with our conversation with IndyCar's David Krask on the Thompson Insured Zoom line. Is only having 33 cars going for 33 positions with, you know, the no bumps or anything, is that a big deal to the hardcore fan?
1: I can see both ways. You know, you like the drama of bumping and you like the idea of the fastest 33.
0: Sure.
1: Right. And so, and you want to see, you know, you'd like to have bumping. At the same time, in my opinion, as a hardcore fan, I would rather, you know, if we're at that point, I still want to see 33 cars, right? Regardless of whether there were bumping or not.
0: Right.
1: Bumping to me is basically an additional level of intrigue,
0: yeah,
1: right? But, you know, so long as we retain the fastest 33, even though there were only 33 that went out and qualified or on the entry list, so be it.
0: Yeah.
1: So there, but it is it's a tricky subject that I can absolutely see both sides. We've got to have bumping, you add the intrigue, et cetera, et cetera. At the same time, I think those hardcore purists would say, well, what would happen if we only had 32 cars? That would throw up a red flag to me. So a little bit, you know, so long as we retain the 33, that's the baseline.
0: Or the days of some independent guy or team building a car at home and trying to qualify over.
1: Those days, you know, of like an independent, I'm gonna build my own chassis. I'm gonna build my own engine.
0: Was there like a Purcell that used to? He was an independent guy or something. I'm thinking long time ago.
1: I can't remember that name.
0: But yeah.
1: So, but the days of the independent, build my own car, build my own engine, those are probably gone, especially with the rules and regulations where, you know, like for example, if we wanted to have, you know, I'm just gonna, you know, let's say engine manufacturer X, right? Outside of Honda and Chevy. Hey, we want to enter the Indy 500. Great. We'd love to have you, right? But you need to also be willing to take on not just one car, but multiple cars, right? So now you've got to add an additional investment. The same thing can also pretty much be said with if there was a second chassis manufacturer outside of Dallara, they've got to be able to invest that amount of money into X number of cars so that it basically levels the playing field. But at the same time, regarding Dallara and the chassis, we've been so happy with Dallara, it's like, why would we want to change? Because look at the product that we're putting out on the racetrack. It's phenomenal, right? Why would we want to have a chassis manufacturer competition, right? The competition more is with the engine manufacturers.
0: Yeah. Along those lines, is there any of the drivers that's kind of a dark horse that you could see sneaking into this thing that maybe hasn't performed so far this year?
1: So in the 33,
0: yeah,
1: in the field, if I were to pick kind of a couple dark horses, you always got to keep in the back of your mind Connor Daly, right? Connor has been extremely fast this year, right? And he's in a one-off car, and the team he's driving for is a, I don't want to say a one-off team, but it's Dreyer and Reinbold. They only drive the Indy 500.
0: Ah.
1: But year after year, Dreyer and Reinbold Racing, they always put together two good cars. And last year, Ryan Hunter-Reay, save for one pit stop, driving for Dreyer and Reinbold, should have won the race.
0: Ah.
1: Right? Connor is in that car this year. Ryan Hunter-Reay actually is the fourth driver for Arrow McLaren this year, taking where Kyle Larson was, right? But Connor has, you know, came right out of the box, was top five in practice one, has been in the top 10 all the time, you know, and he qualified eighth. Actually, he qualified ninth. He qualified in the first three rows, right, for an Indy 500 only team. That's one to really keep an eye on. If you want a couple of dark horses, I've kind of circled two others. One is Rinus VK, right?
0: Okay.
1: Driving for Juncos Hollinger, car 76. He's going to start in middle of row four. Quiet, but has been extremely fast. You know, he's been basically one of those real under the radar. But when he, and you gotta remember, he's actually started on the pole before, right? He is one of those that if his car is right and it's dialed, he lives to his nickname, the Rocket.
0: I think so, I had him in the Indy 500 pool last year.
1: Yeah, so Renus would be a very good one. One that a lot of people may not kind of, you know much, but you'll find out very quickly. He's starting on the outside of row five, Christian Rasmussen. He is Alexander Rossi's teammate. He won at Milwaukee on a head-to-head matchup with Pillow and passed him fair and square. Okay. So he is one that is fun to watch on ovals. He's from Denmark, but absolutely phenomenal. So those are a couple that I'd be watching as dark horses. You know, there are a couple other stories that I'm kind of interested to see how it unfolds. Like, you know, what happened to Newgarden in qualifying, right? A two-time Indy 500 champion couldn't get out of row eight. So, you know, if he's not in the top 10 by lap 20, something really is wrong. So, there's a lot of great stories in here. You've got someone going for the double this year. You know, you've got Catherine Legg to become the first woman to do the double.
0: Yeah, and by the way, I just clicked on Catherine. Holy cow.
1: Yeah, so she's going to do 1,100 miles.
0: Oh, really?
1: Yep, she's going to do the 500 and then fly down to Charlotte and do the 600.
0: Wow, okay. All right.
1: So Catherine. So basically, like Kyle Larson has tried to do a couple times, Tony Stewart, John Andretti, Robbie Gordon, there's only been six, I think, Kurt Busch. I think Catherine will be the seventh, I believe. Lot of great stories.
0: No other did that other female driver try that once?
1: What's no, her name? Danica did not do the double.
0: Okay. Wow. Well, that's cool. I'm glad we brought her up then. That's always a neat story when they try to do that. Okay. So let's talk about you. First, I don't think we said it at the top of the interview. Tell everybody what you do for IndyCar and then what you're going to do on race day.
1: So my title is head of digital experiences and strategies for IndyCar and the two series, the NTT IndyCar series and the Indy Next by Firestone, which is the equivalent of AAA in baseball, right? So it's our development series. So basically, if you think of everything and anything digital and you remove social media from that, because I don't do social media, I am basically responsible for the platforms and the functionality of IndyCar.com, of our media site, so the media can get high-res photos and the press releases, things like that. I am also primarily responsible for the IndyCar app. Yep. So that is my design. I worked with NTT Data directly.
0: It's really cool.
1: It is really a modern feeling motorsports app. So basically what I do during race weekend is I make sure that we have live timing and scoring data going to IndyCar.com, to the IndyCar app. And then my other responsibilities include making sure that we're getting all of the streams for video streams for the IndyCar app. So for this year, for the Indy 500, we will have 17 in-car cameras in the app. We will have just over half the field.
0: That's
1: with an in-car camera that you can, you know, if you want to watch all 500 miles,
0: yeah,
1: you can do it right from the app.
0: So I know last year when you talked about it, I went on there and then jumped around in some cars. It's a really cool thing to do.
1: So we have all those. If you want to listen into the driver's communication with their pit stand, you can do that. You can listen to the IndyCar radio network. Yep. You know, all those streams, basically, I just coordinate with our audio video organization, IMS Productions, just to make sure that we're getting them in the right spot and we're able to get them out to the fans, because we're trying to give the fans a premium, delightful experience enjoying our sport. And we do it all for free.
0: Yeah, that's awesome. Really cool. Yeah, I can't tell you enough, especially for me, a very casual racing fan, go do that. It is really awesome. David and his team do a great job. Okay, Chip, we told David we were going to give him a little quiz at the end of the interview, and here it is, because he is a wealth of knowledge, as we know.
2: Yes.
0: 1986 Indy 500 sort of tied in with a major cultural event in this country. And there was also some weird circumstances about the 500. Can you tell us what that was?
1: 1986 Indy 500. Was that Hands Across America?
2: Hands Across America. Do you remember about, now the attendance for that through very little of Indianapolis, through Lawrence, was decreased because something happened that day that caused, do you remember anything about the date of the race?
1: It was rained out, because if I remember right, the 86 was supposed to be held on, it was supposed to be held on Sunday.
2: Yep.
1: It was supposed to be held on, they rescheduled to Monday, Memorial Day Monday. Couldn't do it because both days were absolutely shot. And so they actually ended up running it on like May 31st.
2: May 31st is the exact date of the 1986 Indianapolis 500.
1: I believe it is the latest Indy 500 to be held.
2: There we go. It's all.
1: Hold on. Originally, like the first and the second or the first couple Indianapolis 500s were always held on Memorial Day, because back in the 1900s, the early 1900s, Memorial Day was always May 31st, regardless of the day of the week.
0: Okay.
1: So the first Indianapolis 500 was May 31st, 1911, which happened to be on Sunday. So the first couple were on May 11th, and then when did Memorial Day become an actual national holiday? It would have been right after World War One, if I remember. And they declared Memorial Day to be the last Monday of May. And so, you know, the Indy 500 then was like, okay, we're going to then permanently fix it to Memorial Day Sunday.
0: Well, folks, like we told you, he nailed it. Good job, David, on that. And don't forget, hey, on Sunday, while you're on the app and looking at all of David's team's great stuff, remember your place for the race starting at 11 a.m. is Memories 107.9, the greatest spectacle in racing. And I like listening to it on the radio, always have. DJ, it's always a blast to have you on. You're a wealth of knowledge, and we truly appreciate it, bud.
1: My pleasure. Happy to contribute anytime.
0: All right. We'll talk to you soon.
2: Thank you.
0: Enjoy all right, your talk race to soon. Day.
1: We will do so.
0: That will do it for a Memorial Day episode of Fair Shake. Producer Chip, thanks for all the hard work that you did today. Thanks to Ryan Lichten for coming on and bringing back some memories about Hands Across America. And then, of course, it's always great to have David Krask from IndyCar on. I can sit and talk to him all day long about this stuff. And he knows it all, and he has a blast talking about it. Hope you enjoyed that. Thanks to our sponsors. We could not do this show without them, of course. Make sure you let them know you heard about them here on Fair Shake. And most importantly, you know what? Thank you. There's a whole lot of things you could be doing on this Memorial Day weekend Saturday, and we appreciate you giving us a fair shake. On behalf of producer Chip, Ryan Lichten, and David Krask, we'll talk to you next week, everybody.
3: And once again, it is my privilege to introduce to you Mr. Jim Nabors.

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3: Stoll's Lakeview Restaurant is widely known in southern Indiana for its fabulous buffet and spectacular view of West Boggs Lake, a short country drive on Highway 231 north of Lagodi.
1: Here's your forecast from the ABK Flooring Weather Center. Looks like we'll see mostly cloudy skies today. Just a very slight chance for shower highs on this Saturday at 77. Partly cloudy for tonight, a low of 61. Chance for rain and thunderstorms moving in on Sunday with highs warming up to 81 tomorrow. Scattered showers is what they say. And for Memorial Day Monday, again, a slight chance for the rain and thunderstorms for your holiday. Highs will remain at 81 on Monday.
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5: Breaking news at Town Hall. I'm Bob Agnew in Washington. NATO reaction, stun and surprise after President Trump decided this week to send 5,000 more troops to Poland.
6: His announcement came just weeks after he had ordered the same number of troops to be pulled out of Europe. NATO officials were meeting in Helsingborg, Sweden, when they reacted to the news, including Swedish Foreign Minister Maria Malmer Stenergard.
7: Well, it is confusing, indeed, and not always easy to navigate.
6: NATO Secretary General Mark Rutte seemed pleased with the decision, and so too did Polish Foreign Minister Radosław Sikorski.
8: I want to thank the President and everybody who contributed to this decision.
6: Trump announced the deployment on Truth Social, citing strong ties with Polish President Karol Nawrocki. I'm Lawrence Brooks.
5: President Trump is touting what he calls a major jobs milestone. The president noting yesterday at the White House that 100% of net new jobs since 2025 have been created in the private sector as his administration seeks to root out unnecessary bureaucracy within the federal government. Speaking at the swearing-in of Kevin Warsh as the new Federal Reserve Chairman, Mr. Trump said the administration cut excess government positions, and some of those workers, he says, are finding even better jobs in the private sector. Tulsi Gabbard, meanwhile, has resigned from the administration. Here's correspondent Bernie Bennett.
9: Gabbard is resigning from her post as Director of National Intelligence to support her husband through his battle with, quote, an extremely rare form of bone cancer. Gabbard notified President Trump during a meeting in the Oval Office Friday. Her last day as ODNI is expected to be June 30th. In her formal resignation letter, Gabbard says she is, quote, deeply grateful for the trust you placed in me and for the opportunity to lead the office of the Director of the National Intelligence for the last year and a half. She said she has, quote, made significant progress at the ODNI, advancing unprecedented transparency and restoring integrity to the intelligence community. Bernie Bennett, Washington.
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1: Here's your forecast from the ABK Flooring Weather Center. As we go into the weekend, we have just a very slim chance of a shower today. Otherwise, cloudy skies, 77 degrees. Partly cloudy for tonight with a low of 61. On your Sunday, tomorrow, there is a chance for showers in the afternoon. Cloudy skies, highs at 81. And Memorial Day on Monday, a slight chance of a leftover shower. Otherwise, cloudy and highs Monday at 81 degrees.
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0: Eddie Money and Baby Hold On. I'm Linda. So, yeah, it's Memorial Day weekend, which is kind of like the unofficial start of summer. Summer officially starts in June, but, you know, sometimes after this weekend, everybody kind of feels like it's already summer. And, of course, those summer songs, it kind of defines summer for you. Like, for me, it's always Don Henley, Boys of Summer, or what was that one by Bryan Adams? The one about Summer of 69. Yeah, all great songs. I've got more favorites coming up here in just a couple of minutes with Don Henley. Until Tuesday.
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8: Here's your forecast from the ABK Flooring Weather Center. Cloudy for today, temperatures around 77 degrees. Isolated showers developing tonight with a low down to 62. For your Sunday, scattered showers on and off throughout the day, maybe a few thunderstorms in the mix. Tomorrow's highs will reach near 80. And Memorial Day on Monday, a 30% chance of a leftover shower, otherwise mostly cloudy and again, 80 degrees.
13: We still want to be on The Price is Right, but it's not the same without Bob Barker. There, we said it. Memories 107.9.

0: It's Don Henley. All she wants to do is dance. And we're talking about Memorial Day weekend. Americans hitting the beach and hosting, you know, outdoor cookouts and stuff like that. Traveling for Memorial Day weekend. A lot of people traveling. But what is the true reason for the holiday? According to a survey, only about 60% of Americans associate the holiday with remembering the men and women who died defending our country. Of course, it's easy to get caught up in all the fun and what's thought of as, you know, like I said earlier, the official start of summer. But there, you know, is a reason why we really honor this day and this weekend. And that's all about those that we've lost in the past. And maybe you have a few in your family you want to remember and make sure your kids remember. Hey, I've got more favorites in just a couple of minutes with Irene Cara and a classic from the Cars.
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2: Here's your forecast from the ABK Flooring Weather Center. Cloudy for today, temperatures around 77 degrees. Isolated showers developing tonight with a low down to 62. For your Sunday, scattered showers on and off throughout the day, maybe a few thunderstorms in the mix. Tomorrow's highs will reach near 80. And Memorial Day on Monday, a 30% chance of a leftover shower, otherwise mostly cloudy and again, 80 degrees.
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0: Steeler's Wheel, Stuck in the Middle with You. That's one of those bands that had a ton of members, and two of the most famous, Joe Egan and Jerry Rafferty, have already died. I think Jerry Rafferty died a while back, like 2010, 2011, and then Joe Egan, he just passed away in 2024. On the way, I've got more with Journey and The Clash next.
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8: Here's your forecast from the ABK Flooring Weather Center. Cloudy for today, temperatures around 77 degrees. Isolated showers developing tonight with a low down to 62. For your Sunday, scattered showers on and off throughout the day, maybe a few thunderstorms in the mix. Tomorrow's highs will reach near 80. And Memorial Day on Monday, a 30% chance of a leftover shower, otherwise mostly cloudy and again, 80 degrees.
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1: Counting Crows on the light. Hey, the Memorial Day concert from DC will be airing tomorrow. That'll air about, I think, 7 Central, 8 Eastern. And a lot of the usual players will be there, including Gary Sinise, who'll be co-hosting this. So that'll be a really great show from the West Lawn of the White House. It's Flashdance and Irene Cara.

everyone at Memories 107.9 is a trained singer. So we understand pitch, melody, and reading music. Oh, sorry. Seems there was a typo. It was supposed to say, nobody at Memories 107.9 is a trained singer.

0: 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With the news you want from people you know in the First Merchants Newsroom with Cannon Shake, right here on WAMW.
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7: 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Here's your forecast from the ABK Flooring Weather Center. Cloudy for today, temperatures around 77 degrees. Isolated showers developing tonight with a low down to 62. For your Sunday, scattered showers on and off throughout the day, maybe a few thunderstorms in the mix. Tomorrow's highs will reach near 80. And Memorial Day on Monday, a 30% chance of a leftover shower, otherwise mostly cloudy and again, 80 degrees.
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0: Strain and Vane and The Clash. We're talking about Schlitz beer and how that is going to end here soon. Memorial Day weekend is the second highest period for beer sales, by the way. July 4th would be the first, and then Labor Day comes in third. On the way, more with Gary Newman and Brian Adams.
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0: And Memorial Day on Monday, a 30% chance of a leftover shower, otherwise mostly cloudy, and again, 80 degrees.
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0: The B-52s, Love Shack. I'm not quite sure why, but pretty much every wedding reception I've been to in the last 10 years, you know, the DJ always plays that song at some point. Not usually early in the night, but towards the end. Brian Adams in a couple of minutes in KC.
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5: 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Here's your forecast from the ABK Flooring Weather Center. Cloudy for today, temperatures around 77 degrees. Isolated showers developing tonight with a low down to 62. For your Sunday, scattered showers on and off throughout the day, maybe a few thunderstorms in the mix. Tomorrow's highs will reach near 80. And Memorial Day on Monday, a 30% chance of a leftover shower, otherwise mostly cloudy and again, 80 degrees.
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holiday weekend. This is the Rockin' Recliner on your Saturday. Hope your holiday weekend is off to a great start. I'm Dwayne Shake, taking you through this midday with all your favorite classic hits, graduation parties in full swing, and ceremonies. Congratulations to the class of 2026. Job well done. It's the Human League now, and Human on Memories 107.9.

0: Get down tonight from Casey and the Sunshine Band. Just tell me what time I need to be there. As I said yesterday on the program, I just like my burgers well done. Hot dogs, brats, whatever you got on the grill, I can be there. I'll bring the ketchup, all right? And the soft drinks, of course. Got to have the soft drinks. Whatever your Memorial Day plans are. Do remember why we celebrate this holiday. You know, it's great to gather around poolside and by the grill and what have you, but we truly honor those who pay the ultimate sacrifice for the freedoms we have each and every day, this Memorial Day weekend, and every day. Thank you. And to the family members, they will never be forgotten, that's for sure. We got more coming up in just a moment. This is the Rockin' Recliner Saturday edition. I'm Dwayne Shake, and we're back with more right after this.
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2: 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Here's your forecast from the ABK Flooring Weather Center. Cloudy for today, temperatures around 77 degrees. Isolated showers developing tonight with a low down to 62. For your Sunday, scattered showers on and off throughout the day, maybe a few thunderstorms in the mix. Tomorrow's highs will reach near 80. And Memorial Day on Monday, a 30% chance of a leftover shower, otherwise mostly cloudy and again, 80 degrees.
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Having fun this weekend, I hope. I'm Dwayne Shake, keeping you company on this Memorial Day weekend. 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We've got the drive around town up next, community events in the area. But first, Beast of Burden from the Stones.

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0: Here's your forecast from the ABK Flooring Weather Center. Cloudy for today, temperatures around 77 degrees. Isolated showers developing tonight with a low down to 62. For your Sunday, scattered showers on and off throughout the day, maybe a few thunderstorms in the mix. Tomorrow's highs will reach near 80. And Memorial Day on Monday, a 30% chance of a leftover shower, otherwise mostly cloudy and again, 80 degrees.
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0: A Flock of Seagulls and Iran. 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Next Saturday, 1 week from today, we've got a big concert. 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Natasha Neely from Nashville coming to Washington to bring the Dolly Show alive and well right here in Washington, Indiana in the high school auditorium. 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She's a hoot. She is a very, very talented performer. She's performed at Dollywood, Pigeon Forge, and she's met Dolly in person, and she has Dolly's full support as she brings Dolly's story to life on the stage. You don't want to miss it. Again, that's next Saturday, 1 week from tonight, showtime 7:30. 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Dolly Tribute Show, show number 2 in the Washington Community Concert Series. 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
0: Here's your forecast from the ABK Flooring Weather Center. Cloudy for today, temperatures around 77 degrees. Isolated showers developing tonight with a low down to 62. For your Sunday, scattered showers on and off throughout the day, maybe a few thunderstorms in the mix. Tomorrow's highs will reach near 80. And Memorial Day on Monday, a 30% chance of a leftover shower, otherwise mostly cloudy and again, 80 degrees.
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1: 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Here's your forecast from the ABK Flooring Weather Center. Cloudy for today, temperatures around 77 degrees. Isolated showers developing tonight with a low down to 62. For your Sunday, scattered showers on and off throughout the day, maybe a few thunderstorms in the mix. Tomorrow's highs will reach near 80. And Memorial Day on Monday, a 30% chance of a leftover shower, otherwise mostly cloudy and again, 80 degrees.
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0: Well, the graduation parties are up and running by now. I'm sure of that. Congratulations to the class of 2026. Job well done. It's all over but the shouting now. I know Washington's ceremony was at 10 o'clock this morning. Several others having theirs today or yesterday. And again, to all of our area seniors, we salute you. Congratulations and best wishes. Coming up next week, the school year may be up, but the spring sports season not finished yet. We go into baseball and softball tournament action. We'll have live coverage of the 3A baseball and softball sectional next week. Cannon and Bro will be there. Softball team plays Tuesday night at 8 p.m. here on Memories 107.9. The baseball team will play Friday night at 8 p.m. Follow the Hatchets in their postseason runs here on your home for the Hatchets, WAMW.
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4: Here's your forecast from the ABK Flooring Weather Center. Cloudy for today, temperatures around 77 degrees. Isolated showers developing tonight with a low down to 62. For your Sunday, scattered showers on and off throughout the day, maybe a few thunderstorms in the mix. Tomorrow's highs will reach near 80. And Memorial Day on Monday, a 30% chance of a leftover shower, otherwise mostly cloudy and again, 80 degrees.
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It's the final hour from the Rockin' Recliner. You know me. I'm Dwayne Shake. Always glad to be with you, especially on a three-day weekend. Doesn't get much better than that. Here's Blinded by the Light.

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0: 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Here's your forecast from the ABK Flooring Weather Center. Cloudy for today, temperatures around 77 degrees. Isolated showers developing tonight with a low down to 62. For your Sunday, scattered showers on and off throughout the day, maybe a few thunderstorms in the mix. Tomorrow's highs will reach near 80. And Memorial Day on Monday, a 30% chance of a leftover shower, otherwise mostly cloudy and again, 80 degrees.
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0: First Friday concerts coming back to the Commons. Of course, it's the first Friday of each month, and coming up in June. My goodness, do we have a good one or what? June 5th, Friday night, right in downtown Washington, a tribute to Heart. It's Heartless. These guys are so good, man. You're going to love it. They're spot on singing all of your Heart favorites from the Wilson Sisters live in downtown Washington. It's a free show. Bring your lawn chairs and get ready to rock out. You're going to love these guys, I promise. The downtown Washington First Friday Concerts at the Commons returns Friday, June 5th with Heartless as the headliner next month. Can't wait for that.
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4: Here's your forecast from the ABK Flooring Weather Center. Cloudy for today, temperatures around 77 degrees. Isolated showers developing tonight with a low down to 62. For your Sunday, scattered showers on and off throughout the day, maybe a few thunderstorms in the mix. Tomorrow's highs will reach near 80. And Memorial Day on Monday, a 30% chance of a leftover shower, otherwise mostly cloudy, and again, 80 degrees.
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0: Funky Town, Lip Sync, and that is it for today's Rockin' Recliner. Actually taking the day off tomorrow because we have Indy 500 coverage for you from the greatest spectacle in racing beginning at 11 a.m. Be sure to tune in for Mark Janes and company. 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
0: Here's your forecast from the ABK Flooring Weather Center. Cloudy for today, temperatures around 77 degrees. Isolated showers developing tonight with a low down to 62. For your Sunday, scattered showers on and off throughout the day, maybe a few thunderstorms in the mix. Tomorrow's highs will reach near 80. And Memorial Day on Monday, a 30% chance of a leftover shower, otherwise mostly cloudy and again, 80 degrees.
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4: 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Here's your forecast from the ABK Flooring Weather Center. Cloudy for today, temperatures around 77 degrees. Isolated showers developing tonight with a low down to 62. For your Sunday, scattered showers on and off throughout the day, maybe a few thunderstorms in the mix. Tomorrow's highs will reach near 80. And Memorial Day on Monday, a 30% chance of a leftover shower, otherwise mostly cloudy, and again, 80 degrees.
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0: She is Donna Summer. That is Bad Girls, that song inspired by a member of Donna's entourage. She left the tour hotel, went to get a few snacks. Then she was picked up by the police, who thought she was a streetwalker. Oh, no. John Mellencamp on the way. We'll also hear from Ace of Base.
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0: there, Ace of Base. That's All That She Wants, a song that was originally recorded in 1991, but it went through several versions before the final recording that appeared on their breakout album, The Sign. Stick around. We've got a long stretch of your favorites on the way, including Billy Joel.
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0: 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Here's your forecast from the ABK Flooring Weather Center. Cloudy for today, temperatures around 77 degrees. Isolated showers developing tonight with a low down to 62. For your Sunday, scattered showers on and off throughout the day, maybe a few thunderstorms in the mix. Tomorrow's highs will reach near 80. And Memorial Day on Monday, a 30% chance of a leftover shower, otherwise mostly cloudy and again, 80 degrees.
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5: Here's your forecast from the ABK Flooring Weather Center. Cloudy for today, temperatures around 77 degrees. Isolated showers developing tonight with a low down to 62. For your Sunday, scattered showers on and off throughout the day, maybe a few thunderstorms in the mix. Tomorrow's highs will reach near 80. And Memorial Day on Monday, a 30% chance of a leftover shower, otherwise mostly cloudy and again, 80 degrees.
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My name is Trixie. 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Here's U2.

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10: 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Here's your forecast from the ABK Flooring Weather Center. Cloudy for today, temperatures around 77 degrees. Isolated showers developing tonight with a low down to 62. For your Sunday, scattered showers on and off throughout the day, maybe a few thunderstorms in the mix. Tomorrow's highs will reach near 80. And Memorial Day on Monday, a 30% chance of a leftover shower, otherwise mostly cloudy and again, 80 degrees.
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0: 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ZZ Top has been out on tour as of late. You can catch them with country singer Dwight Yoakam. Whitney Houston on the way. 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
3: Here's your forecast from the ABK Flooring Weather Center. Cloudy for today, temperatures around 77 degrees. Isolated showers developing tonight with a low down to 62. For your Sunday, scattered showers on and off throughout the day, maybe a few thunderstorms in the mix. Tomorrow's highs will reach near 80. And Memorial Day on Monday, a 30% chance of a leftover shower, otherwise mostly cloudy and again, 80 degrees.
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They are Nickelback and How You Remind Me. Now, their musical direction, purely a business decision. When they formed, they noted that there's a lack of Canadian hard rock bands, and as Canadian radio stations have to play a certain percentage of Canadian content, that's a fun fact, they thought, you know what? Being a rock band was their best shot at getting played on the radio, and it worked for them. Blondie on the way, we'll also hear from Wham.

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2: 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Here's your forecast from the ABK Flooring Weather Center. Cloudy for today, temperatures around 77 degrees. Isolated showers developing tonight with a low down to 62. For your Sunday, scattered showers on and off throughout the day, maybe a few thunderstorms in the mix. Tomorrow's highs will reach near 80. And Memorial Day on Monday, a 30% chance of a leftover shower, otherwise mostly cloudy and again, 80 degrees.
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11: Here's your forecast from the ABK Flooring Weather Center. Isolated showers tonight, partly cloudy and a low of 62. Scattered showers and thunderstorms throughout the day on Sunday. Mostly cloudy skies and a highs tomorrow around 80. On Memorial Day, Monday, a 30% chance of leftover rain shower, highs at 80. And Tuesday, showers and thunderstorms again likely, highs on Tuesday at 81.
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0: Movie music from Roxette. It Must Have Been Love, coming to us straight from the soundtrack to Pretty Woman. We'll hear from the police in just a bit. Also, orchestral maneuvers in the dark.
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10: Here's your forecast from the ABK Flooring Weather Center. Isolated showers tonight, partly cloudy and a low of 62. Scattered showers and thunderstorms throughout the day on Sunday, with mostly cloudy skies and a highs tomorrow around 80. On Memorial Day Monday, a 30% chance of leftover rain shower, highs at 80. And Tuesday, showers and thunderstorms again likely, highs on Tuesday at 81.
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Thanks for dropping in, letting us be part of your day. We have Soul to Soul coming up, the Beatles as well. And this one later hit 4311. Here's The Cure.

0: They are the Beatles. That's Come Together. And you know, it takes guts to cover a Beatles song, but that's exactly what Aerosmith did with that one right there. They did their own rendition of Come Together. Bengals on the way, Europe in just a bit.
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13: 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Here's your forecast from the ABK Flooring Weather Center. Isolated showers tonight, partly cloudy and a low of 62. Scattered showers and thunderstorms throughout the day on Sunday, with mostly cloudy skies and a highs tomorrow around 80. On Memorial Day Monday, a 30% chance of leftover rain shower, highs at 80. And Tuesday, showers and thunderstorms again likely, highs on Tuesday at 81.
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1: Here's your forecast from the ABK Flooring Weather Center. Isolated showers tonight, partly cloudy and a low of 62. Scattered showers and thunderstorms throughout the day on Sunday, with mostly cloudy skies and a highs tomorrow around 80. On Memorial Day Monday, a 30% chance of leftover rain shower, highs at 80. And Tuesday, showers and thunderstorms again likely, highs on Tuesday at 81.
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3: Here's your forecast from the ABK Flooring Weather Center. Isolated showers tonight, partly cloudy and a low of 62. Scattered showers and thunderstorms throughout the day on Sunday, mostly cloudy skies and a highs tomorrow around 80. On Memorial Day Monday, a 30% chance of leftover rain shower, highs at 80. And Tuesday, showers and thunderstorms again likely, highs on Tuesday at 81.
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My name is Trixie. Thank you so much for letting us be a part of your Saturday. I hope it's a great one. You know, if you love us on the weekend, take us to work with you because I bet you'll love us there too. Right now, here's After the Fire.

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Some say too much. 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

0: With the follow-up to their 1992 hit Ordinary World, they are Duran Duran and Come Undone. Bon Jovi on the way, and we have a slow dance from Chicago.
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0: Saturday night, June 20th, they're back again by popular demand. 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
0: 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Here's your forecast from the ABK Flooring Weather Center. Isolated showers tonight, partly cloudy and a low of 62. Scattered showers and thunderstorms throughout the day on Sunday, with mostly cloudy skies and a highs tomorrow around 80. On Memorial Day Monday, a 30% chance of leftover rain shower, highs at 80. And Tuesday, showers and thunderstorms again likely, highs on Tuesday at 81.
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0: Thomas Dolby, She Blinded Me with Science. Science. Now, Thomas Dolby really is best remembered for that song right there, but he did really important roles outside of vocals. He did all the synth work, for example, on the Foreigner 4 album. In Excess on the way, and we'll hear from Eagle Eye Cherry.
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3: Here's your forecast from the AVK Flooring Weather Center. Isolated showers tonight, partly cloudy and a low of 62. Scattered showers and thunderstorms throughout the day on Sunday, with mostly cloudy skies and a highs tomorrow around 80. On Memorial Day Monday, a 30% chance of leftover rain shower, highs at 80. And Tuesday, showers and thunderstorms again likely, highs on Tuesday at 81.
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